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Run your fingers through my hair. 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

I just got home one evening, and and I was just walking home, and it was really horrible and snowing, because I lived on Riverside.

I was just actually like thinking about my $50, all I had to survive in Harlem. I was like, what's the point, you know? Fuck you.

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